0: Lopez.
1: Music rolls on as my wife gets ready to share a random thought with us. You're on Mario Courtney Lopez. What you got, Cordo?
2: You know, arguing with a dog is completely insane, but guess what? 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
1: I got some June 8th birthdays to shout out shortly. Mario and Courtney Lopez here. Frasier's going to get those ready. Any obscure holidays to celebrate, honey?
2: It is Best Friends Day.
1: Best Friends. 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
0: Mm-hmm. More Mario Lopez in just a bit. 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

0: Alvaro, Courtney Lopez, a few more songs. I'm going to fire up Zoom so we can chat with today's guest, Old School Body by Jake, my boy Jake Steinfeld. He's got an awesome new motivational project to tell us about when he joins us next.
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1: 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So, essentially, Jake, are you talking about, are you going back sort of like a memory lane and just kind of these stories that we can learn from?
2: So let me tell you what happens. I want to go back to me driving from Century City to the West Side every day, right? And trying to find something to listen to that was motivational. There was nothing there. And I thought to myself, wait a second. I can do the same thing that I did with Fit TV, but I can do it in an audio version.
1: There you go.
2: And I can create these nuggets, mental health tips, wellness tips, nutrition tips, fitness tips, right? Mindset minutes, fuel up tips, all surrounded by great music of the late 70s, 80s, and 90s, which is my favorite stuff.
1: Love it.
2: And then I was introduced to the iHeart guys, and I have to tell you something. Guys like John Zellner, Joe Robinson, Bob Pittman. I mean, I have, as an entrepreneur, man, I have created everything on my own, right? And I go out there with my little pick and shovel and try to make it work. Sometimes it works, sometimes it doesn't work.
1: Yeah.
2: But this time to have a machine behind you and a family behind you, man,
1: yeah,
2: it's just amazing. I mean, a week ago, we were number five.
1: Wow.
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1: 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And hang tight. Come back and wrap it up in a sec, but first, more music.
0: Want to be the tweet of the week? Tweet us at On With Mario. And hang on, because Mario Lopez will be right back.
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0: Wrapping up with Jake Seinfeld, Mario Lopez here. Just launched Body by Jake Radio and iHeartRadio. And you couldn't have a better team. It's funny because I took my kids recently to see the Michael movie. Pittman got a shout out there because I forgot he used to run MTV. And they made it a whole thing. And Mike Myers calls him Pittman, listen, and he goes off on him. And then he's responsible for putting Michael on MTV because they weren't showing any black artists during the time.
1: That's right. You're right.
0: They weren't. So he basically said, and he threatened the CBS head, who the Myers character, threatened to pull all his artists off MTV. So Pittman actually is essentially responsible for making Thriller the super, the greatest selling album of all time because the videos took it to another level. Jake, I could talk to you all day about all these. We're going to have you back, buddy. And I'd love to talk to you about all this. But listen, I want everyone to be sure to check out Body by Jake Radio on the free iHeartRadio app for Jake's curated music playlists, motivation, fitness tips, whole bunch of stuff. He's an awesome individual and just a great, great guy. Jake, again, we got to talk again. It's so great to see you. And I hope to see you in person soon, my man. And I appreciate your time.
1: Come on, let's do it, man. Let's get some food.
0: Let's do it. All right.
1: Come on. You know, let's definitely do it. But I'm proud of everything you're doing, man. And
0: thank you.
1: Let's you and I do a show together one of these days.
0: Sounds good.
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10: Paid spokesperson. Time spent on application may vary. Online health questions required. News, I'm Ted Linder. As the conflict with Iran and negotiations continue, Vice President J.D. Vance on Fox responding to concerns that Iran would, quote, keep playing their games rather than coming to a deal with the U.S.
11: Well, let's be honest, Jesse. The Iranians don't want this war to continue. It's not in their best interest. And I think they're coming to the table, putting some real things on the table. We're, of course, going to verify it. But if we get to this deal, it's going to be a home run win for the American people.
10: Democrats continuing to criticize the Trump administration for their efforts in the conflict, saying it's costing the American people high gas and oil prices. The election for L.A. mayor in November is now set.
12: Ballot dumps over the weekend push progressive councilwoman Nithya Raman ahead of Spencer Pratt. She'll advance to the runoff in November against Democratic incumbent Mayor Karen Bass.
10: That's Fox's Matt Finn. America's listening to Fox News.
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14: Your VermilionCountyFirst.com weather forecast. For this evening, calls for a flood watch with showers, likely possible thunderstorms, and a low temperature down to 69 in the overnight. Tomorrow looks like we're going to have a partly sunny day with a slight chance of rain and thunderstorms, high up around 88 in the afternoon. And finally, on Tuesday evening, once again, chance of rain and thunderstorms with partly cloudy skies, low down to 71.
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0: 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Love hearing from you, so please hit us up. Questions, comments, whatever you got. A few more songs. I'm going to dig into our mentions to see what's on your mind. That's coming up next.
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0: on Facebook and X, at All Mario Lopez on IG, Mario Courtney Lopez. Your questions, comments, whatever you got. Love hearing from you. What'd you find for us today, honey?
1: Well, this is from at Tombo number 5. Okay. I think adults need summer vacations just like kids in school. Let's close down all of our jobs for 3 months and play outside. Can we please just go outside and play? Please?
0: The play part is funny. We definitely need to go outside, get a little sun, relax a little bit, step away from the computers and tablets. The playing part, though, that is subjective.
2: Mario Lopez will be right back.
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0: What up, Mario Cordo Lopez? A few more songs. I'm going to squeeze in today's lesson in music history, which takes us back to the birth of J-Lo the pop star, not the human. I'm going to reveal it next.

Y'all, Mario Courtney Lopez, and on this day in history, 1999, this became the biggest song in the country.

0: J-Lo when it was 1999, 2000. She was just killing it, and she was rocking those Juicy Couture shorts and outfits there. That was the first single from her debut album, On the Six, which would go on to sell 3 million copies. And she's still doing her thing all these
1: she's
0: years later.
1: Around.
2: And she looks the same.
0: Yeah. Mm-hmm.
3: More Mario Lopez coming up.
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Harry Styles, American Girls. 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
7: News. I'm Sue Gussman. Progressive City Council member Nithya Raman advancing to a November runoff now against Los Angeles Mayor Karen Bass, eliminating Republican former reality TV personality Spencer Pratt. Israel and Iran appear to be pausing their attacks against one another.
8: So it's unclear if this pause in the fighting between Israel and Iran will last. Iranian leaders said they would end their bombardment as long as Israel stopped military action in southern Lebanon. But today the IDF continued their campaign against Hezbollah, striking positions in southern Lebanon.
7: Fox's Max Gordon, a federal judge striking down the Trump administration's $100,000 fee on new H-1B visas, the judge saying the executive branch exceeded its authority. And OpenAI files confidential SEC paperwork for an IPO. 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
10: Your VermilionCountyFirst.com weather forecast currently calls for a chance of rain and thunderstorms throughout the area with cloudy skies, low hovering around 69 degrees. Later on this morning should be partly sunny with a slight chance of rain and thunderstorms, high up around 88 in the afternoon. And finally, on Tuesday evening, looks like a chance of rain and thunderstorms once again with a low temperature down to 71.
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Hey, Radio Fam, it's Marconi. I would like to catapult couples who comment back and forth on each other's social media posts into a swimming pool full of piranhas. Can that happen? Here's Alex Warren, Fever Dream.

0: It's Marconi. You know, the fastest land animal is a guy that sees a woman about to go through his phone.
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0: Sienna Spyro, Die on This Hill. Hey, it's Marconi. Why can't someone give me a treat every time I sit down? I mean, come on.
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0: 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I don't know who needs to hear this, but all good memes expired in 2011. 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

0: Justin Bieber, Daisies. Hey, it's Marconi. Before launching into a story about yourself, remember, no one else cares unless it rapidly, loudly segs into a compliment about them.
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3: News. I'm Sue Guzman. The ballot for Los Angeles mayor is now set. Details from Fox's Kristen Goodwin.
4: Progressive LA City Council member Nithya Raman securing the second spot in the November runoff for Los Angeles mayor, advancing over former reality star Spencer Pratt, a registered Republican. Raman was elected to the council with the support of the Democratic Socialists of America. The 44-year-old will face fellow Democrat incumbent Karen Bass.
3: The defense is rested in the trial of Carmelo Anthony, charged in the stabbing death of fellow high school student Austin Metcalf at a track meet last year.
5: Investigators say the confrontation began after Anthony sat under a tent belonging to Metcalf's team. The defense argued that Anthony acted in self-defense and out of fear after Metcalf pushed him first.
3: Fox's Brooke Taylor closing arguments are set for today. 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
7: Your VermilionCountyFirst.com weather forecast currently calls for a chance of rain and thunderstorms throughout the area with cloudy skies, low hovering around 69 degrees. Later on this morning should be partly sunny with a slight chance of rain and thunderstorms, high up around 88 in the afternoon. And finally, on Tuesday evening, looks like a chance of rain and thunderstorms once again with a low temperature down to 71.
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0: 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And here's everything she knows about me. I don't have a car. 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

0: Hey, Radio Fam, it's Marconi. I'm sick of holding open doors and rushing for doors being held open for me. Let's agree as a society that from now on, everyone is on their own with doors. 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

0: It's brand new from Maroon 5. It's called Heroin on D102, today's best music. It is the big show on a Tuesday morning, 74 degrees. We're heading to a high temp today. Well, it looks like we're going to get to about 88. As we're going to have partly sunny skies throughout the day, we do have a slight chance of a shower thunderstorm, mainly in the morning hours today. Tonight, chance of shower thunderstorms in the evening and overnight. Clouds otherwise will drop down to 73. And then for Wednesday, sunshine. Going to be quite warm tomorrow. 92 degrees. Heat index value to 101. Yeah, it has been humid and muggy. Tomorrow's going to feel even worse, folks. Yeah. So anyway, if you like the really hot weather, boy, you're happy now. I was getting my hair cut yesterday. My stylist likes it this way. I'd be more comfortable if we were in the low to mid 60s, to be honest with you. But that's another story, all right? Anyway, it's going to be a nice warm day out there again, up to about 88 for a high temp, and a little bit of sunshine out there today as well. More of today's best music. It's all coming up, and it's right here on The Big Show.
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0: Alex Warren, Fever Dream, D102, today's best music, The Big Show. Good morning, I'm Tommy B. It is a Tuesday morning, 74 degrees, yes, 74 degrees already, and we haven't even hit 6 a.m. yet. And we're getting up to about 88 for a high temp, as we'll have partly sunny skies today. Might have a chance of a shower thunderstorm in the morning hours. Tonight, we got another chance of showers, thunderstorms with cloudy skies down to 73. And then for Wednesday, looks like we'll see sunny skies. Going to be warmer, 92. Heat index value tomorrow, 101. That muggy weather we had on Sunday was just kind of a precursor to what we're going to have here at the midweek point. And again, heat index values. We haven't heard of a heat index value all year. Well, we're going to get it this time. And I might even have one on Thursday. You never know. The high is going to be about 93. Friday's going to be better. We got sunny skies, only 83 for a high temp. 70 forecast always available at VermilionCountyFirst.com. 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

0: 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It's the Big Show on a Tuesday morning. We're at 6:02, 74 degrees. We're on our way to a high temp, 88 today, as it might have a shower thunderstorm in the morning hours, otherwise partly sunny. Tomorrow, looking good, but hot. We'll tell you about it coming up in a moment. Right now, let's get to a check of local news as Steve Brandy is standing by in our VermilionCountyFirst.com newsroom. 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
1: 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Still lots of talk about this. Indiana Governor Mike Braun asking Hoosiers to welcome the Chicago Bears, but Illinois officials say the team may not leave yet. The Bears released a statement Friday, of course, saying they'd move forward with plans to build a stadium in Hammond. The statement from Braun said an NFL franchise in Northwest Indiana will be an economic boost to the entire region, but Illinois State Rep Dan Yagassi said the legislature would have to call a special session to keep the Indiana project from moving too far ahead. He intends to do something.
2: I'm going to file something early next week, as early as I can, and get something to see if maybe we can still get something done.
1: State Rep Cam Buckner said Bears president and CEO Kevin Warren committed on Friday that the team will continue discussions about a stadium in Illinois. House Speaker Chris Welch said Illinois remains open to ongoing efforts to secure the Bears. Well, changes to Illinois' firearm owner's ID card didn't get across the finish line before the General Assembly adjourned, and while Second Amendment supporters were critical of proposals to ban the sale of certain types of handguns that are considered easily convertible from semi-auto to full auto, that measure didn't advance, and neither did the controversial Rifle Act that would have taxed gun manufacturers and sellers. What did advance are various changes to the FOID Act as proposed by State Rep. Mara Hershauer. The measure also requires the complaint prompting immediate orders of protection to be named in certain cases and other changes. While the measure passed in the House, it was not brought up in the Senate. Illinois State Police Director Brendan Kelly told the Center Square the agency would be working with legislators over the summer on the issue. More news on our website, VermilionCountyFirst.com. 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
9: Fox News, I'm CJ Papa. The ceasefire remains in place in the Middle East despite missile strikes over the last few days. President Trump says the talks for a peace deal are ongoing, and with any agreement,
10: the strait will open up right away. It'll open up immediately upon signing, which could be in 2 or 3 days. After President Trump called on Israel and Iran to stop shooting, both sides agreed. Since then, Israel has continued to operate against Iran-backed Hezbollah in Lebanon, launching new strikes overnight and issuing fresh evacuation orders this morning.
11: Fox's Trey Inks in Tel Aviv. Voters going to the polls already in Maine and battled Democratic Senate candidate Graham Platner, hoping those voters will forget about his alleged controversies and propel him toward the November general election. Voters also choosing a candidate for governor in South Carolina, the primary there, and voters at the polls today in North Dakota and Nevada. 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
0: 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Your VermilionCountyFirst.com weather forecast calls for partly sunny skies today. Do have a chance of a shower, thunderstorm in the morning hours. Gets about 88 for a high temp, a light wind out of the southwest. Tonight, chance of showers, thunderstorms with cloudy skies. Overnight low should drop down to about 73. Wednesday, it's going to be a hot one. Sunny skies, a high of 92, a heat index value all the way up to 101.

0: Zara Larsson, Midnight Sun, Diva and Two, today's best music. 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
1: Brand new from Madonna with Sabrina Carpenter. That one's called Bring Your Love on D102, today's best music. It is The Big Show. Good morning. I'm Tommy B. On a Tuesday morning, 74 degrees now. We're heading to a high temp today. Going to be about 88 as we've got a chance of showers, thunderstorms in the morning, and more rain coming in for tonight. We'll tell you about

0: in our county.
1: Some of the other activities during the week include a patriotic home and yard decorating contest, a vendor fair featuring a flea market and crafts on the St. Mary's ground starting at 4 p.m. Friday, continuing through the weekend, a Westville American Legion Riders Post 51 Freedom Ride Saturday starting at 11 a.m., the American Pie Band on the St. Mary's stage this Friday, 7 to 10 p.m., a polka band on the St. Mary's stage, 6 to 9 p.m. Friday, during a spaghetti dinner at St. Mary's Parish Hall that goes 4 to 7. And then one of the special events, an ode to the coal miner at Rosie's Tavern in the Grape Creek area, that's tonight, 5:30 p.m. Delhay says the Westville Freedom Celebration originally was only going to be 2 days, but others wanted to join the fun, including the Westville American Legion, so they just kept on adding things. There is also, don't forget, the Patriotic Golf Cart Parade. That is set for this Sunday, Delhay says.
0: We'll start at 1 o'clock from Westville High School, and we're encouraging everybody that has carts to decorate those carts in patriotic colors and themes, and we're gonna have a judging contest for people to win prizes, so we encourage everybody to come out. We have the golf cart route already established that will go all over the village of Westville limits, so we encourage everybody to sit outside and watch the Patriotic Golf Cart Parade.
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1: Your VermillionCountyFirst.com weather forecast calls for partly sunny skies today. Do have a chance of a shower, thunderstorm in the morning hours. Gets about 88 for a high temp, a light wind out of the southwest. Tonight, chance of showers, thunderstorms with cloudy skies. Overnight low should drop down to about 73. Wednesday, it's going to be a hot one. Sunny skies, a high of 92, a heat index value all the way up to 101.
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0: Hozier and Too Sweet, D102, today's best music, The Big Show. It is a Tuesday morning. It's going to be a warm one out there today, 74 degrees already. And we're getting up to about 88 for a high temp. It looks like we'll have partly sunny skies today. Do have a chance of a shower thunderstorm coming in the morning hours. And then tonight, another chance showers thunderstorms down to about 73. Tomorrow, going to be a hot one. Sunny, 92. Heat index value, 101. So if you're heading outside for anything here in the next few days, definitely keep yourself hydrated while you're out and about. Something I got to worry about. I tend to get dehydrated a little too quick. And so making sure you got plenty of fluids with you as you are out and about. And take care of yourself. Be watchful of neighbors as well. Those neighbors that may not have the air conditioning at their homes. And just kind of check in on them. Make sure everything's okay. Because it is going to be quite warm out there for the next couple of days. We'll cool down a little bit for Friday. Get back down to about the low 80s for a high temp. So the weekend looking decent for right now. We got to get through a couple of days of rain here and there. 7-day forecast always available. VermilionCountyFirst.com. 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

0: 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Coming up, we've got more of today's best music. But first up, we've got local news as Steve Brandy is standing by in our VermilionCountyFirst.com newsroom.
1: From the VermilionCountyFirst.com news studios, I'm Steve Brandy. The Westville Freedom Celebration taking place this week. Freedom Celebration Committee Chairman Gary Delhay says it honors two significant historical events.
2: One is the bicentennial celebration of Vermilion County. Their 200th anniversary is this year, and it's also the 250th anniversary of the United States of America. So we wanted to put together a freedom celebration to not only honor Westville, but also our country and our county.
1: Some of the other activities during the week include a patriotic home and yard decorating contest, a vendor fair featuring a flea market and crafts on the St. Mary's ground starting at 4 p.m. Friday, continuing through the weekend, a Westville American Legion Riders Post 51 Freedom Ride Saturday starting at 11 a.m., the American Pie Band on the St. Mary's stage this Friday, 7 to 10 p.m., a polka band on the St. Mary's stage 6 to 9 p.m. Friday during a spaghetti dinner at St. Mary's Parish Hall that goes 4 to 7. And then one of the special events, an ode to the coal miner at Rosie's Tavern in the Grape Creek area. That's tonight, 5:30 p.m. Delhay says the Westville Freedom Celebration originally was only going to be 2 days, but others wanted to join the fun, including the Westville American Legion, so they just kept on adding things. There is also, don't forget, the Patriotic Golf Cart Parade that is set for this Sunday, Delhay says.
2: We'll start at 1 o'clock from Westville High School, and we're encouraging everybody that has carts to decorate those carts in patriotic colors and themes, and we're gonna have a judging contest for people to win prizes, so we encourage everybody to come out. We have the golf cart route already established that will go all over the village of Westville limits, so we're encourage everybody to sit outside and watch the Patriotic Golf Cart Parade.
1: So much more. 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I'm Steve Brandy.
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7: Fox News, I'm Gianna Gelosi. It is primary day for a handful of states across the country with voters set to make their voices heard in Maine, Nevada, South Carolina. In Maine, Democrats want to flip Susan Collins' seat.
8: Democrat Graham Plattner has been plagued by a series of scandals and accusations. They include the candidate's Nazi-style chest tattoo, which is now covered, claims of messaging women outside his marriage, and allegations from several women who say that they had been involved with him, describing the relationship as toxic and volatile.
7: Fox's Alex Hogan. President Trump's still pushing for a deal with Iran and says we could have an idea of a potential peace agreement in the coming days.
9: After President Trump called on Israel and Iran to stop shooting, both sides agreed. Since then, Israel has continued to operate against Iran-backed Hezbollah in Lebanon.
7: Fox's Trey Yingst. 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
0: 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Ride DMT. We'll get you there. Your Vermilion County First.com weather forecast calls for partly sunny skies today. Do have a chance of a shower thunderstorm in the morning hours. Gets about 88 for a high temp, a light wind out of the southwest. Tonight, chance of showers, thunderstorms with cloudy skies. Overnight low should drop down to about 73. Wednesday, it's going to be a hot one. Sunny skies, a high of 92, a heat index value all the way up to 101.
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0: Tommy Impala with Jenny. That one's Dracula on D102, today's best music. It is the big show. Tuesday morning, a warm start to the day. We're already at 75 degrees, and we're on our way to a high of 88 today, partly sunny. Might have a little bit of a rain shower this morning, maybe a thunderstorm mixed in as well. Tonight, more showers, thunderstorms are possible. Otherwise, cloudy skies down to 73. Tomorrow, rain ends early. We'll have sunny skies and a high of 92 and the heat index value 101. Definitely going to be a hot one. So one way to cool things down is to play Thrills Trivia. Because if you win it, man, you feel really cool, man. All right. Cool. 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Caller 10 with the correct answer. Two entries in on Friday's weekend prize pack drawing, and automatically, you're going to win four tickets to Danville Dance Baseball. 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And you'll win those four tickets. Compliments of Budweiser. If you are caller 10 with the correct answer to today's Chief Those Trivia question. Otherwise, you're playing at facebook.com/D102.Danville. There, put what you think the correct answer is as a comment to our post. And make sure it's posted prior to the answer being revealed on air. So if you're correct and post in time, you could be one of those five randomly selected qualifiers getting one entry apiece in on that same weekend prize peg drawing. Which, by the way, has that $25 gift certificate to Rawhide Meat Company in it. We're also throwing in four tickets for Indiana Beach. And we'll have more prizes yet to add as the week moves along as well. We'll have a lot to give away by the time we hit Friday. But that's what we have in there so far. And you could be in on that drawing if you're caller 10 with the correct answer or at facebook.com/D102.Damon and one of our randomly selected qualifiers. Our question today. I think it's quite easy today. I don't know why it just happened to be. 32% of people wait as long as possible before getting this serviced. I think I just gave it away in the question, didn't I? All right, 217-442-3102. That's 217-442-D102. 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If you know what to think, you know, give me a call or on Facebook and see if you can get in on the weekend prize peg drawing. 32% of people wait as long as possible before getting this serviced. What are we talking about? Give me a call or on Facebook and let's play Cheap Thrills Trivia, brought to you by Rawhide Meat Company.
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0: Elizabeth Taylor. Taylor Swift on D102. Today's best music. The Big Show. Tuesday morning, 727. We're at a warm 75 degrees already on our way to a high 88. Looks like some showers, thunderstorms are possible this morning. Otherwise, we're going to have partly sunny skies throughout the day. Tomorrow, going to be quite a bit warmer. 92 for a high. Heat index value to 101 as we're going to have sunny skies throughout tomorrow. So make your plans. If you don't have to be outside, but let's put it this way. If you do, just make it for minimal times and keep yourself hydrated. If you do have to be outside for any extended period of time. Folks, we're in the middle of playing it, so let's do it. 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Call a 10 with a correct answer to today's Cheap Throws Trivia question. Gets two entries in on the weekend prize peg drawing and automatically four tickets for Danville Dan's Baseball, compliments of Budweiser. And in our weekend prize peg drawing that you could win on Friday if you're in on that, $25 gift card to Rawhide Meat Company and four tickets to Indiana Beach. We're giving that all away on Friday morning. We will have more prizes yet to add by the time we give away on Friday as well. You can also play at facebook.com/demo2.demo. Put what you think the correct answer is as a comment to our post prior to the answer being revealed on air. And you could be one of up to five randomly selected qualifiers getting in on that same weekend prize pick drawing if you have the correct answer and post it in time. To this question, 32% of people wait as long as possible before getting this service. What are we talking about? I think I gave you an easy one today. Let's go to the phone line so we get a winner. Demo2, hi, who is this?
1: Barbara doing today?
2: Excellent, and I hope you are too.
0: Oh, I am. What do you think the answer is to my Cheap Throws trivia question today?
2: Getting their automobile service.
0: Yeah, they wait as long as possible. How about you? Do you wait until it's basically about to fall apart before you get it serviced, or are you one of those regular people that gets it in on time?
2: I got to take care of my vehicle. I get it done.
0: Yeah, because if you don't have it, you don't go anywhere, do you?
2: I drive too many miles.
0: I used to be that way. I'm so glad I'm not anymore. But, Barbara, we're going to set you up with two entries in on that weekend prize pack drawing. And I have four tickets to Danville Dan's Baseball for you as well. Compliments of Budweiser.
2: Thank you very much.
0: You are very welcome. So, Barbara's in. We'll get up to five names on our Facebook page. Get those to you coming up in just a few minutes. In the meantime, more of today's best music on the way after a check of local news. Steve Brandy is standing by in our Vermillion County First.com newsroom.
3: From the Vermillion County First.com news studios, I'm Steve Brandy. The Westville Freedom Celebration taking place this week. Freedom Celebration Committee Chairman Gary Delhaye says it honors two significant historical events.
4: One is the bicentennial celebration of Vermillion County. Their 200th anniversary is this year, and it's also the 250th anniversary of the United States of America. So we wanted to put together a freedom celebration to not only honor Westville, but also our country and our county.
3: Some of the other activities during the week include a patriotic home and yard decorating contest, a vendor fair featuring a flea market and crafts on the St. Mary's grounds starting at 4 p.m. Friday, continuing through the weekend, a Westville American Legion Riders Post 51 Freedom Ride Saturday starting at 11 a.m., the American Pie Band on the St. Mary's stage this Friday, 7 to 10 p.m., a polka band on the St. Mary's stage 6 to 9 p.m. Friday during a spaghetti dinner at St. Mary's Parish Hall that goes 4 to 7. And then one of the special events, an ode to the coal miner at Rosie's Tavern in the Grape Creek area. That's tonight, 5:30 p.m. Delhaye says the Westville Freedom Celebration originally was only going to be 2 days, but others wanted to join the fun, including the Westville American Legion, so they just kept on adding things. There is also, don't forget, the Patriotic Golf Cart Parade that is set for this Sunday, Delhaye says.
4: We'll start at 1 o'clock from Westville High School, and we're encouraging everybody that has carts to decorate those carts in patriotic colors and themes, and we're gonna have a judging contest for people to win prizes, so we encourage everybody to come out. We have the golf cart route already established that will go all over the village of Westville limits, so we encourage everybody to sit outside and watch the patriotic golf cart parade.
3: So much more. 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I'm Steve Brandy.
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0: that this would be another rebuilding year. The Redbirds are 7 games above .500 after a 4-game winning streak. They currently own the number one wild card position in the National League standings. They're on the road this week, beginning tonight at the Mets. 5:15 coverage on WDAN. The White Sox lost 4 out of 6 on the road last week, mainly because of bad pitching, but they really didn't lose too much ground in the standings. They still own the second wild card in the American League, and they're just 1.5 games out of first in the Central. The pitching will have to be better if they're going to do anything this week. The Braves are on the south side beginning tonight, then the Dodgers over the weekend. High school baseball, Armstrong Potomac Super Sectional game was rained out and rescheduled to today. The Trojans take on Tremont at Illinois Wesleyan. The winner advances to Champaign for the state finals this weekend. After a day off, the Dans are back in action tonight on the road at Decatur. I'm RJ Crace. That's your local Sports Minute.
1: 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Your VermilionCountyFirst.com weather forecast calls for partly sunny skies today. Do have a chance of a shower thunderstorm in the morning hours. Gets about 88 for a high temp, but light wind out of the southwest. Tonight, chance of showers, thunderstorms with cloudy skies. Overnight low should drop down to about 73. Wednesday, it's going to be a hot one. Sunny skies, a high of 92, a heat index value all the way up to 101.
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0: Sienna Spiro, Die on This Hill on D102, today's best music. 7:46 on a Tuesday morning. We're at 76 degrees already, folks, going up to 88 for a high temp. We're going to have partly sunny skies today. Do have a chance of a shower thunderstorm in the morning hours today, but otherwise it looks like we'll be dry throughout the remainder of the day. Evening-wise, we're going to have a chance of shower thunderstorms moving back into our area, into the overnight, otherwise cloudy skies, 73 for the low. And then for tomorrow, rain ends early, sunny skies, 92 for a high, heat index value tomorrow, 101. Going to be awful sticky out there tomorrow. It's like, ugh, just lots of hydration tomorrow. If you got to keep that in mind. Marcy Carroll, we've got Esther Burke, Sissy Collins, Janet Green, Dean Hill. You're all in on the weekend prize pack drawing, along with Barbara Wright, who picked up the win on the phone. Barbara gets two entries. Everybody else gets one. We find out who wins that weekend prize pack drawing coming up Friday morning, 8 o'clock hour here on The Big Show.
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0: Somber and Homewrecker on D102, today's best music, the big show. It's Tuesday morning, 77 degrees. On our way to a high temp, 88 today. Going to be a hot one today, a hotter one tomorrow. We'll give you some detail on that in a moment. Right now, let's get to a check of local news. Steve Brandy is standing by in our Vermilion County First.com newsroom. From the Vermilion County First.com news studios, I'm Steve Brandy. The Westville Freedom Celebration taking place this week. Freedom Celebration Committee Chairman Gary Delhay says it honors two significant historical events.
1: One is the bicentennial celebration of Vermilion County. Their 200th anniversary is this year, and it's also the 250th anniversary of the United States of America. So we wanted to put together a freedom celebration to not only honor Westville, but also our country and our county.
0: Some of the other activities during the week include a patriotic home and yard decorating contest, a vendor fair featuring a flea market and crafts on the St. Mary's grounds starting at 4 p.m. Friday, continuing through the weekend, a Westville American Legion Riders Post 51 Freedom Ride Saturday starting at 11 a.m., the American Pie Band on the St. Mary's stage this Friday, 7 to 10 p.m., a polka band on the St. Mary's stage, 6 to 9 p.m. Friday, during a spaghetti dinner at St. Mary's Parish Hall that goes 4 to 7. And then one of the special events, an ode to the coal miner at Rosie's Tavern in the Grape Creek area. That's tonight, 5:30 p.m. Delhay says the Westville Freedom Celebration originally was only going to be 2 days, but others wanted to join the fun, including the Westville American Legion, so they just kept on adding things. There is also, don't forget, the Patriotic Golf Cart Parade. That is set for this Sunday, Delhay says.
1: We'll start at 1 o'clock from Westville High School, and we're encouraging everybody that has carts to decorate those carts in patriotic colors and themes, and we're gonna have a judging contest for people to win prizes, so we encourage everybody to come out. We have the golf cart route already established that will go all over the village of Westville limits, so we're encourage everybody to sit outside and watch the patriotic golf cart parade.
0: So much more. 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I'm Steve Brandy.
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10: News. I'm CJ Papa. Voters going to the polls in Maine for its primary.
11: Democrats essentially facing off against themselves as to whether or not to support this controversial candidate, Graham Plattner, an oysterman, a Marine, an Army veteran. He's also facing a slew of scandals here. The latest rough headline comes via Plattner's former political director, titled, I know firsthand why Graham Plattner shouldn't be a U.S. Senator.
10: Fox. Fox's Marley Line reporting from Portland. Primaries also taking place in South Carolina, Nevada, and North Dakota. President Trump pushes for peace with Iran, saying it could come in a few days. Meanwhile,
12: CENTCOM gave an update on those two helicopter crew members that were lost at sea. We're told that they were rescued by American forces after their helicopter went down.
10: That's Fox's Aisha Hajni at the White House. U.S. Central Command says those soldiers are in stable condition. 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
13: 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Your VermilionCountyFirst.com weather forecast calls for partly sunny skies today. Do have a chance of a shower thunderstorm in the morning hours. Gets about 88 for a high temp, but light wind out of the southwest. Tonight, chance of showers, thunderstorms, with cloudy skies. Overnight low should drop down to about 73. Wednesday, it's going to be a hot one. Sunny skies, a high of 92, a heat index value all the way up to 101.
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0: 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The Big Show at 8:21, Tuesday morning, 77 degrees, already warming up very quickly today. Going to be 88 for a high temp, as we're going to have partly sunny skies today. Do have a chance of a shower thunderstorm this morning, otherwise a little bit of sunshine throughout the day. Tonight, rain chances are back in. Tomorrow, it should end early sunny skies, 92 for a high temp. And a heat index tomorrow going to be about 101. So we definitely have some hot weather that is on our way here for the next couple of days. But after we get some raincoat in on Thursday and Thursday night, we're going to have a little bit cooler weather on Friday, only about 83 for a high with sunny skies. We do want to remind you that we've got coming up this weekend, United We Rock Concert Series continues down in downtown Danville at the Garden at 107. That's right next to BRBC. South of 16, the name of the band this Friday night. And it's all to a benefit. United Way of the Danville area. For the full season schedule, search United We Rock Concert Series on Facebook. And that'll get you all the bands that are going to be appearing. But again, South of 16 coming up this Friday. More of today's best music on the way. 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

0: Bruno Mars, Risk It All, and D102, today's best music. The big show on a Tuesday morning. Warming up quickly, 78 degrees on the way to a high of 88 today as we get some rain in our forecast here this morning. And then more of it back in tonight into early tomorrow morning. We'll give you detail on that in a moment. Right now, let's get to a check of local news. Steve Brandy is standing by in our Vermilion County First.com newsroom. And this report brought to you by Menards, dedicated to service and quality and located at 36 East West Newell Road in Danville.
1: From the Vermilion County First.com news studios, I'm Steve Brandy. The Westville Freedom Celebration taking place this week. Freedom Celebration Committee Chairman Gary Delhaye says it honors two significant historical events.
2: One is the bicentennial celebration of Vermilion County. Their 200th anniversary is this year, and it's also the 250th anniversary of the United States of America. So we wanted to put together a freedom celebration to not only honor Westville, but also our country and our county.
1: Some of the other activities during the week include a patriotic home and yard decorating contest, a vendor fair featuring a flea market and crafts on the St. Mary's grounds starting at 4 p.m. Friday, continuing through the weekend, a Westville American Legion Riders Post 51 Freedom Ride Saturday starting at 11 a.m., the American Pie Band on the St. Mary's stage this Friday, 7 to 10 p.m., a polka band on the St. Mary's stage 6 to 9 p.m. Friday during a spaghetti dinner at St. Mary's Parish Hall that goes 4 to 7. And then one of the special events, an ode to the coal miner at Rosie's Tavern in the Grape Creek area. That's tonight, 5:30 p.m. Delhaye says the Westville Freedom Celebration originally was only going to be 2 days, but others wanted to join the fun, including the Westville American Legion, so they just kept on adding things. There is also, don't forget, the Patriotic Golf Cart Parade that is set for this Sunday, Delhaye says.
2: We'll start at 1 o'clock from Westville High School, and we're encouraging everybody that has carts to decorate those carts in patriotic colors and themes, and we're gonna have a judging contest for people to win prizes, so we encourage everybody to come out. We have the golf cart route already established that will go all over the village of Westville limits, so we encourage everybody to sit outside and watch the Patriotic Golf Cart Parade.
1: So much more. 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I'm Steve Brandy.
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3: I know that hiring can be challenging. You sort through tons of resumes and you get too many so-so applicants. You're just waiting for someone to match your role perfectly.

0: schedule in the first half of June. So far, they've squandered the opportunity, dropping 4 out of 6 to the A's and Giants last week. This week, they visit Colorado and San Francisco before returning home to play the Rockies early next week. The last time the Cubs won a series was a month ago. Since then, they've gone 7-20. The Cardinals continue to reject all of those preseason assertions that this would be another rebuilding year. The Redbirds are 7 games above 500 after a 4-game winning streak. They currently own the number one wild card position in the National League standings. They're on the road this week, beginning tonight at the Mets, 5:15 coverage on WDAN. The White Sox lost 4 out of 6 on the road last week, mainly because of bad pitching, but they really didn't lose too much ground in the standings. They still own the second wild card in the American League, and they're just 1.5 games out of first in the Central. The pitching will have to be better if they're going to do anything this week. The Braves are on the south side beginning tonight, then the Dodgers over the weekend. High school baseball, Armstrong Potomac's super sectional game was rained out and rescheduled to today. The Trojans take on Tremont at Illinois Wesleyan. The winner advances to Champaign for the state finals this weekend. After a day off, the Dans are back in action tonight on the road at Decatur. I'm RJ Crace. That's your local Sports Minute.
1: 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Your VermilionCountyFirst.com weather forecast calls for partly sunny skies today. Do have a chance of a shower thunderstorm in the morning hours. Gets about 88 for a high temp, a light wind out of the southwest. Tonight, chance of showers, thunderstorms, with cloudy skies. Overnight low should drop down to about 73. Wednesday, it's going to be a hot one. Sunny skies, a high of 92, a heat index value all the way up to 101.
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3: It is our Who Cares News. All the news that's in the news that's left in the newsroom floor. Covered in grape jam, we clean it off with our hazmat suits and bring it to you funky fresh. Taylor Swift has written the Toy Story 5 anthem, I Knew It, I Knew You, and it has broken multiple streaming records on Friday following its release. Spotify reported the track became the most streamed country song in a single day by a female artist. Apple Music announced it set records for first day soundtrack single listens. It became 2026's biggest country track, and it's only been out one day. She said she got a chance to get an early viewing of the movie. Fell instantly in love with it when she was lucky enough to see it in the early stages and wrote the song as soon as she got home from the screening. And this is an anthem for the cowgirl character Jessie, which is voiced by Joan Cusack. But that's what you'll be looking forward to seeing. June 19th, I should say, is when the movie is going to be hitting theaters. Mira Sorvino and Lisa Kudrow are officially reuniting for Romy and Michelle sequel, now in production. For exclusive streaming on Hulu, it follows up to the 1997 cult classic Romy and Michelle's high school reunion, where Romy and Michelle kind of fabricated what they had done the previous 10 years, what's going to happen now 30 years later. So this will be their 40th high school reunion that they'll be attending, I would assume, is what they're going to be doing on this on. So we'll have to see how that all pans out, but they're in production now. All right, let's get to our local celebrity birthdays. Who is turning a year older today? Well, our local celebs include Kylie Howe, Ashley Smith, Carl Elliott, Kevin Young Jr., Punky Harper, Michael Culp, Erica Carwile, Kelly Campbell, Keith Spreestersbach, Hannah Frett, Adrienne Barnes, and Eileen Barton, and a wedding anniversary number 8 for Brian and Stephanie Allbrand. So happy birthday, happy anniversary to all you folks out there sharing today, along with Johnny Depp turning 63 today. Michael J. Fox turning 65. Natalie Portman is 45. And Gloria Rubin, we knew her from ER, played Jeannie Boulay. She is 62. So happy birthday to all those folks celebrating. On the 9th of June of 2026, we've got more of today's best music on the way, and it's all right here on The Big Show on D102.
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0: I'm Therese Crowley. Two U.S. Army Apache helicopter crew rescued by U.S. Naval Forces and the 82nd Airborne after their chopper went down off the coast of Oman. They're stable. Cause under investigation. President Trump says we're on the verge of a good deal with Iran.
1: Very close to having a very, very good, strong, powerful deal. If we go and bomb, which we can do very easily if we want, and we spend another 2 or 3 weeks bombing, they'll have nothing left whatsoever. But you won't have the strait open for months.
0: Leaving the Knicks game 3 last night, where San Antonio won by 4, maybe a good thing the NYPD moved the watch party from outside Madison Square Garden, because this brawl broke out at nearby Bryant Park. 21 arrested. Primary day in Maine, North Dakota, Nevada, South Carolina, and the L.A. mayor runoff is set. Karen Bass versus Nithya Raman knocking out Spencer Pratt. 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
2: 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Your VermilionCountyFirst.com weather forecast calls for partly sunny skies today. Do have a chance of a shower thunderstorm in the morning hours. Gets about 88 for a high temp, but light wind out of the southwest. Tonight, chance of showers, thunderstorms with cloudy skies. Overnight low should drop down to about 73. Wednesday, it's going to be a hot one. Sunny skies, a high of 92, a heat index value all the way up to 101.
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0: The Great Divide from Noah Kahan here on D102. Kicking us off on this Tuesday morning. It is June 9th. And my name is Garrett Fields, of course. We're going to be getting ready for the day ahead of us, the week ahead of us. Got lots to talk about with live music happening this Friday evening in downtown Danville. The United We Rock concert series is back in full swing. So we're going to have more information on that. We're also going to be talking about the Longview Bank VIP of the day, the winner of a $20 cash prize, and so much more right here on D102. So stay tuned. We got Ed Sheeran, The Fray, and more coming up next.
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0: Sunroof from Nikki, Yor, and Daisy here on D102 as we cruise on through this Tuesday morning. A little bit of sunshine out there compared to what we've been having the last couple of days. We got some sunshine last night, too, which was nice. My wife and I went on a pretty long walk after the rain kind of cleared out of the area. We're still going to have a slight chance of rain and thunderstorms later on this afternoon, but otherwise some partly sunny skies and a high up around 88 degrees, so going to be pretty warm out there today. 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

0: Keeping the Swifties happy out there here on D102 on this Tuesday morning. My name is Garrett Fields. Every time I play Taylor Swift, I think of my good friend Landon Frazier, who used to work here. He doesn't work here anymore, but he was a big Swiftie. So hoping he's having a good day. If you're listening here on D102, Landon, that one was for you. So, of course, we're streaming 24/7, VermilionCountyFirst.com. 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The winner of a $20 cash prize. They're doing this every single weekday throughout the year of 2026. So really cool stuff. The VIP of the day, lots of chances to become the VIP of the day. And we're going to talk about how you can nominate people and who today's winner is coming up in just a bit on D102.
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14: News. I'm CJ Papatia. Service members recovering after the helicopter goes down near the Strait of Hormuz, and they were rescued.
15: CENTCOM spokesman Captain Tim Hawkins confirmed to Fox News that the U.S. crew members were rescued by an unmanned surface vehicle, a sea drone. This was an operational first for the U.S. military, Hawkins told Fox News. Now, it's not clear if the gunship went down due to enemy fire or a mechanical issue.
14: Fox's Trey Yinks in Tel Aviv. A 6.1 magnitude earthquake striking Cuba, and it jolts people in the states.
16: Felt all over Florida, including people in Tampa, who were 400 miles away. The strongest quake to strike within the waters of the Gulf since 1959.
14: Madison Allworth of Fox Business Network. Primary day in South Carolina, Nevada, North Dakota, and Maine. 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
9: 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Your VermilionCountyFirst.com weather forecast calls for partly sunny skies today. Do have a chance of a shower thunderstorm in the morning hours. Gets about 88 for a high temp, a light wind out of the southwest. Tonight, chance of showers, thunderstorms with cloudy skies. Overnight low should drop down to about 73. Wednesday, it's going to be a hot one. Sunny skies, a high of 92, a heat index value all the way up to 101.
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0: How about some Bruno Mars here on D102 with I Just Might on this Tuesday morning? That's, of course, from his album The Romantic, which dropped earlier this year, and he's out on tour right now supporting that album. And listen, man, it is a fantastic album. Check out the full thing if you haven't. He has been all over the place. I know he had a show up in Chicago that a couple of my friends went to, so, and they said they had a good time. And that's the thing about Bruno Mars, is he is one heck of a performer. And the stage production, it wasn't super elaborate or anything. It's just him and his band, and they are putting on a great performance of just live music. And I got to say, I'm pretty jealous that they got to see Bruno Mars. If I was available to go, I definitely would have. But we're playing him here on Z102 for you on this Tuesday morning. It is June 9th. And real quick, want to talk about today's VIP of the day. Congratulations to Joel Kilkrich. Hopefully I'm saying that. Joel Kilkrich of Danville. You are today's VIP of the day, Joel. So head on over to your local Longview Bank branch. You don't have to be a member. 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

Olivia Rodrigo with the Drop Dead here on D102. Hey, it's release week for her. You seem pretty sad for a girl so in love. That's the title of her next album. That's going to be dropping on Friday. Very excited for new Olivia Rodrigo music right now. We're going to keep it rolling in this middle of a pretty long set list right now. Here's Tame Impala and Jenny.

0: little bit of a throwback there here on D102 for you with Beyonce and Halo. And fun fact about that song was actually written by Ryan Tedder, of course, the lead frontman, lead singer of One Republic. He is a fantastic songwriter, and he has written a lot of hits that you probably didn't know were written by him. And that's the thing about, you know, the pop music industry is a lot of music is written by maybe some artist that you know, but you didn't know wrote the actual song. And they just kind of write something. They're like, I don't know if my voice fits this as well. And then they give it off to a different artist, maybe one of their friends, and it becomes a massive hit like that one. There's actually a really cool video on YouTube that I used to watch all the time of Ryan Tedder playing that song. It's just him and a piano. And I wouldn't say that I prefer that version, but it was really cool to kind of see a different side of it, a different version of that song, something that was a little bit more, I guess, intimate in a way. So anyways, playing Beyonce with Halo here on D102 on this Tuesday morning, June 9th, as we cruise on through the workday. We're streaming 24/7, VermilionCountyFirst.com, all thanks to Cabinet City Granite and Marble in Tilton. 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
2: Fox News, I'm Therese Crowley. President Trump says we're on the verge of a good deal with Iran.
3: Very close to having a very, very good, strong, powerful deal.
2: As House Speaker Mike Johnson visits him with expectations of the House finally passing ICE and Border Patrol funding. Texas' rapid response to protect the cattle herd after 5 cases of New World screwworm came across from Mexico. Governor Greg Abbott releasing sterile flesh-eating flies.
4: The USDA is now importing and dispersing those flies in South Texas and will recalibrate to deploy those sterile flies as needed and where needed.
2: With a 12-mile quarantine where the screwworms are found, primary day in North Dakota, Nevada, South Carolina, Maine Democrats decide whether Graham Plattner's issues with women and a Nazi tattoo still make a good Senate nominee. And Republican Spencer Platt counted out of the running for L.A. mayor. It'll be Karen Bass versus Nithya Raman. 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
5: 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Your VermilionCountyFirst.com weather forecast calls for partly sunny skies today. Do have a chance of a shower thunderstorm in the morning hours. Gets about 88 for a high temp, a light wind out of the southwest. Tonight, chance of showers, thunderstorms, with cloudy skies. Overnight low should drop down to about 73. Wednesday, it's going to be a hot one. Sunny skies, a high of 92, a heat index value all the way up to 101.
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0: Shaboozy with the bar song here on D102 with Garrett Fields hanging out with you on this Tuesday morning, playing today's best music and, of course, having a great time. I want to remind you that we have a really cool way for you to commemorate the Fighting Illini basketball season that's just, you know, wrapped up. I say it just wrapped up, but obviously they wrapped it up back in April. They had a Final Four run for the first time in 21 years. It was awesome to see the Fighting Illini just kind of capturing the nation once again. It's funny because whenever the Fighting Illini make it to the Final Four, I feel like the whole nation is behind them, because that's what happened back in 04-05 with Darren Williams, D. Brown, Luther Head. Everybody was cheering for that team. And then, of course, this year, a lot of people were cheering for our team because they just really fell in love with the personalities that were on our team with, of course, all of the Vucic brothers, David Mirkovic, Jake Davis. I mean, seriously, everybody was really loving the vibe and personality of the Fighting Illini team. And you can relive that with the News Gazette and their Flying High Again book. This is a 144-page glossy hardbound official collector's edition book that's the official season commemorative Illini book from the News Gazette. It also has a foreword from Illini and News Gazette legend Lauren Tate. So if you are interested in getting one of these books, you can stop by our studios here at D102, 1501 North Washington in Danville during regular business hours for just $29.99. 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Or you can head on over to news-gazette.com. Again, that is news-gazette.com. Don't forget that dash in there. And you can buy one online. But again, this is the official season commemorative Illini book from the News Gazette. It's got stories from throughout the season. It's got pictures that have never been seen before. And it also is just a great keepsake for any Fighting Illini fan out there that maybe wants to look back on this year, several years down the road, which is really cool. So again, get yours today here at the D102 studios or online at news-gazette.com.
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0: More of today's best music here on D102 from Somber. That one called Homewrecker as we cruise on through this kind of partly sunny Tuesday morning. It's nice to have some sunshine peeking in, you know, here and there. We are going to have a slight chance of rain and thunderstorms in this mid-afternoon, and high temperature up around 88 degrees. So it's definitely going to be pretty hot out there today. Very calm winds, only gusting as high as about 15 miles per hour. Later on this evening, looks like the chance of rain and thunderstorms should actually increase throughout the overnight. Cloudy skies and a low down to 73. And then tomorrow, looks like we're going to have a mostly sunny day. A high temperature up around 92. Heat index values as high as 101 degrees. So very hot. We are going to have wind gusts as high as 25 miles per hour. So hopefully that breeze can kind of help keep us cool. But it's going to be a hot day tomorrow. So definitely be prepared for that. Stay tuned here on D102. More of today's best music is lined up for you. We got Kings of Leon, Rose, and Bruno Mars coming up next.
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0: Alex Warren with Ordinary here on D102. It's more of today's best music for you as we continue cruising on through the workday. And listen, I kind of dropped the ball yesterday. You know, we usually try and do 80s on the 8th and 90s on the 9th for the Back in the Day Cafe that comes up over the noon hour. Well, yesterday I did 80s and 90s, but we're going to recorrect that, and we're going to do 90s only today. So 90s on the 9th for the Back in the Day Cafe. If you're a big fan of 90s music, you're going to love what we have in store for the Back in the Day Cafe. A little bit of a preview. We got Gin Blossoms in there, Stone Temple Pilots, Sugar Ray, Tracy Chapman, and so much more. So stay tuned here on D102 for the Back in the Day Cafe. We got the 90s on the 9th coming up next.
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9: Fox News. I'm Gianna Gelosi. An unmanned drone boat was used to rescue two soldiers after a helicopter crashed near the Strait of Hormuz.
10: This was an operational first for the U.S. military. Now, it's not clear if the gunship went down due to enemy fire or a mechanical issue. CENTCOM released a statement saying, in part, the soldiers were safely rescued within approximately 2 hours and are in stable condition. The cause of the incident is under investigation.
9: That's Fox's Trey Yinks in Tel Aviv. It's primary day in four states. In Maine, Democrat Graham Platner's path to the primary has been marked with controversies, including a Nazi tattoo and accusations from former girlfriends about concerning behavior.
11: He is an oysterman. He is a Marine and Army veteran, a self-proclaimed foe of the oligarchy, facing another rough headline, courtesy of his former political director, titled, I Know Firsthand Why Graham Platner Shouldn't Be a U.S. Senator.
9: That's Fox's Molly Line in Portland. 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
12: 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We'll get you there. Your VermilionCountyFirst.com weather forecast calls for partly sunny skies today. Do have a chance of a shower, thunderstorm in the morning hours. Gets about 88 for a high temp, a light wind out of the southwest. Tonight, chance of showers, thunderstorms with cloudy skies. Overnight low should drop down to about 73. Wednesday, it's going to be a hot one. Sunny skies, a high of 92, a heat index value all the way up to 101.
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Yeah, we're kicking off the Back in the Day Cafe here on D102 with the Gin Blossoms on this Tuesday afternoon edition. Special edition, I should say. We're doing 90s on the 9th, so 90s only today for the Back in the Day Cafe. It's all brought to you by Haley Seifert with Keller Williams Realty and the Seifert team located over at 408 North Vermilion Street in Danville. 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We're going to have more of your favorite 90s coming up. We got Verve, Sugar Ray, Stone Temple Pilots coming up in just a bit.

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0: How about some STP with Interstate Love Song here on D102 as we cruise on through the Back in the Day Cafe on this special edition, 90s on the 9th, something we like to do every single month. I got to say, I messed up yesterday and played 80s and 90s on the 8th. Usually we do 80s on the 8th, but we're correcting ourselves here on D102 and playing 90s only today for the 9th of June. Hey, it's hard to believe that we're pretty much under a week away from the middle of June, and here at the end of the month, we'll be halfway through the year of 2026. That is hard to believe, man. Time is flying by. So don't forget that if you have a request for the Back in the Day Cafe, you can always head on over to our D102 Facebook page and send us a direct message on there. Don't be shy. Let us know what you want to hear. It's got to be 80s or 90s, and we'll try to get it in for the next edition of the Back in the Day Cafe. And that is all thanks to Haley Seifert with Keller Williams Realty and the Seifert team. 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She has Instagram, TikTok, YouTube. She has it all, so give her a follow and turn on those post notifications. We're not done yet. We're going to be wrapping things up here shortly. We got Tracy Chapman and four more of your favorite 90s coming up next.
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0: Dream Lover from Mariah Carey here on D102 to wrap things up for the Back in the Day Cafe on this Tuesday afternoon, a special edition of 90s on the 9th. And listen, you can't think about the 90s without thinking about Mariah Carey. So what a fitting way to end this edition of the Back in the Day Cafe. A big, big thank you to Haley Seifert with Keller Williams Realty and the Seifert team for bringing us the Back in the Day Cafe every single weekday over the noon hour. We will be back to 80s and 90s music tomorrow and throughout the rest of the week. So big shout out to Haley Seifert for bringing us your favorite 80s and 90s tunes. Stay tuned. We got today's best music lined up for you. 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Hey, he's standing by with the VermilionCountyFirst.com newscast to keep us up to date with what is happening throughout the Vermilion County area. So stay tuned here on D102. It's coming up next.
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10: From the VermilionCountyFirst.com news studios, I'm Steve Brandy. After Governor Pritzker announced the state would pause data center tax credits, a Republican lawmaker said time will tell if investment is discouraged by that. The governor announced on Friday that he would direct the Illinois Department of Commerce and Economic Opportunity to pause data center tax credits starting July 1st. The Data Center Coalition said the pause would further discourage investment at a time when the industry is facing significant regulatory challenges and uncertainty in Illinois as well. State Rep. Amy Ellick said it's hard to tell if project development would stop.
11: Time will tell if this is truly going to discourage investment. I think that obviously these were very generous tax credits that were driving development.
10: Ellick said the legislature and the governor's office could provide the certainty the industry's looking for. Pritzker called on lawmakers and others to work on data center policy during the fall veto session. Well, more on this. Although the Chicago Bears Board of Directors voted to move forward with plans for a stadium in Indiana, elected officials in Chicago say conversations are ongoing to keep the team in Illinois. Bears ownership and top management issued the statement Friday saying they would advance their stadium project in Hammond, Indiana. Now, Illinois Republican gubernatorial candidate Darren Bailey said this is happening because Governor Pritzker failed to manage the budget.
12: The very facts that we don't have the money, and Indiana does, proves everything. We've got the economy, we've got a great state, but J.B. Pritzker has failed.
10: Pritzker's office issued a statement saying the governor remains open to a sensible solution that protects taxpayers. Cook County Board President Tony Preckwinkle says the county remains willing to engage with team ownership and state leaders to keep the Bears in Illinois. I'm Steve Brandy.
13: News. I'm Therese Crowley. President Trump posting, I've just been informed that Iran shot down one of our Apache helicopters patrolling the Strait of Hormuz and that the U.S. must respond. After earlier saying we're on the verge of a good, strong deal with Iran, AI credited with helping rescue the two Apache crewmen after 2 hours in the water safe and unharmed.
14: The U.S. Navy unmanned surface drone found and rescued the crew of an Apache helicopter that went down in waters near the Strait of Hormuz. The U.S. Fifth Fleet's Task Force 59 is the Navy's first operational AI and drone task force.
13: Fox's Jennifer Griffin. Primary day in Nevada, North Dakota, South Carolina, Maine. 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
0: Your Vermilion County First.com weather forecast. For this afternoon, calls for partly sunny skies. Going to have a slight chance of rain and thunderstorms with a high temperature near 88 degrees. Later on this evening, chance of rain and thunderstorms should actually increase throughout the overnight with a low down to 73. And finally, tomorrow looks like we're going to have a mostly sunny day ahead of us. High temperature near 92 with heat index values as high as 101.
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0: Die on This Hill from Sienna Spiro here on D102 as we're back to today's best music on this Tuesday afternoon. 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Hey, coming up this Friday evening in downtown Danville, the Garden at 107, a newly renovated outdoor venue right next to VRBC, like I said, in downtown Danville. They're going to be doing live music throughout the rest of the summer with the United We Rock concert series, benefiting the United Way of the Danville area. So this is for a great cause. Check out live music this Friday evening with South of 16 performing at the Garden at 107, presented by the Halloran Family Foundation. So head on down there, take your friends, take your family, take a date, whatever it is, have some fun, listen to some great live music, buy some drinks from VRBC, and get some food from that food truck that they have there as well. So they have everything that you need for a great night out. Again, this is this Friday evening, 6 p.m., South of 16 performing, and it's all part of the United We Rock concert series, helping benefit the United Way of the Danville area. If you want the full season schedule and more updates on, I like to call them game time decisions on if they're going to be playing outside or inside, outside or inside, depending on the weather, you can always stay up to date on their Facebook page, United We Rock Concert Series. Give that a like and stay up to date with the concert series throughout the rest of summer.
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0: Back to Friends from Somber here on D102. It's Garrett Fields hanging out with you, playing today's best music for you on this Tuesday afternoon, June 9th. And hey, if you're a big fan of the Pixar film Cars like I am, you know that today is the 20th anniversary. That's right. It turns 20 this year, man. And listen, I got to say, it's my favorite movie of all time. And I'm not joking when I say that. You can ask all of my friends, all of my family, my wife. Just ask them, hey, what's Garrett's favorite movie of all time? And they'll tell you it's Cars. So one of the best movies ever made. So many unique characters that all just, you know someone like that in your life. And that's what I love about Pixar films in general, but especially Cars. And listen, I grew up as a big NASCAR fan, so I can still remember the first time that I watched Cars. It was at a drive-in movie theater. I think it was over in Gibson City. And it was seriously so much fun. And that scene that has Life is a Highway, where they're driving on the highway, that is just ingrained into my head the first time I ever saw that movie. But I can pretty much quote the entire thing. Ask any of my friends. It's kind of ridiculous. But got to say that, hey, congratulations to Cars on kind of having a little bit of a resurgence, too. It seems like in pop culture, Cars is becoming a little bit more popular over the last couple of years. Maybe it's because all of the, you know, people my age are starting to have kids now and they're introducing their kids to it. So really cool to see Cars getting the love and appreciation that it deserves, turning 20 years old today. So, hey, we got more of today's best music here on D102. Going to be wrapping things up in just a bit. Taylor Swift, Three Doors Down, and more coming up next.
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0: And we're going to wrap it up with Taylor Swift and Cruel Summer here on D102. It is going to be a cruel summer here coming up in the next couple of days as we're going to get some very, very hot temperatures and heat index values. So definitely be on the lookout for that. Don't want anybody to have any heat exhaustion. But like I said, that's going to wrap it up for myself, Garrett Fields, hanging out with you, playing today's best music. We got the amazing Miss Carrie West coming in next to take you on your drive home. So go hang out there, have some fun, and I'll see you back here tomorrow.
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14: 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I'm John Saucier. President Trump says it was Iran responsible for downing an American military helicopter near the Strait of Hormuz, and the United States must respond to this attack. The president making the comment in a social media post after a drone boat rescued the crew of this Apache attack helicopter that crashed near the strategic waterway. This is the first known drone rescue at sea by the U.S. military. The House Judiciary Committee holding a second hearing today about charges against the Southern Poverty Law Center, alleging the organization fraudulently used donations to pay hate group leaders for inside information. Chairman Representative Jim Jordan highlighting new accusations.
15: This SPLC employee who was supposed to be dismantling hate groups with the intelligence project was dating the field source that they were paying, and in fact, they had a joint bank account.
14: The SPLC's denied the allegations. 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
0: Your VermilionCountyFirst.com weather forecast. For this afternoon, calls for partly sunny skies. Going to have a slight chance of rain and thunderstorms with a high temperature near 88 degrees. Later on this evening, chance of rain and thunderstorms should actually increase throughout the overnight with a low down to 73. And finally, tomorrow looks like we're going to have a mostly sunny day ahead of us. High temperature near 92 with heat index values as high as 101.
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T102, Carrie West along with you on your Tuesday afternoon. We are now streaming at VermilionCountyFirst.com. Going on vacation this summer. Take us along with you. You won't miss a thing. Right now, it's music from Niall Horan. This is Slow Hands.

0: That is Ed Sheeran with Bad Habits on D102. Hey, Carrie West along with you on your Tuesday afternoon. Hey, thanks for letting us be a part of your workday. We do appreciate it. Hopefully going to make it move a little faster, a little bit smoother for you. Coming up around the corner, we have got more of today's best music from Ella Langley, plus Usher featuring Pitbull. It's coming up next.
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0: is Ella Langley, Choose in Texas on D102, and we still have a few of those hardbound, glossy 144-page books commemorating the Fighting Illini men's basketball road to the Final Four. 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Hey, coming up around the corner, we have got Olivia Dean plus Sabrina Carpenter coming up next.
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14: Fox News Alert. I'm Kevin Uretsky. A jury in Texas has found teenager Carmelo Anthony guilty of murder in the fatal stabbing of 17-year-old Austin Metcalf in April of 2025 during a track and field meet in Frisco outside of Dallas after the two got into an argument. Anthony admits to stabbing Metcalf but says it was in self-defense. That murder charge carries a maximum of life in prison. President Trump says Iran is responsible for shooting down a U.S. Apache attack helicopter near the Strait of Hormuz. Both crew members were rescued.
15: In a social media post, President Trump says the U.S., out of necessity, must respond to this attack. He did not detail what the U.S. response will be. The potential escalation comes just hours after President Trump expressed optimism a deal to end the war could be signed in the next 2 or 3 days.
14: Fox's Jared Halpern at the White House. This is a Fox News Alert.
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17: Your VermilionCountyFirst.com weather forecast. For this afternoon, calls for partly sunny skies. Going to have a slight chance of rain and thunderstorms with a high temperature near 88 degrees. Later on this evening, chance of rain and thunderstorms should actually increase throughout the overnight with a low down to 73. And finally, tomorrow looks like we're going to have a mostly sunny day ahead of us. High temperature near 92 with heat index values as high as 101.
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0: D102 is the Frey Ice Cold Lakes. Yeah, I'm pretty sure the lakes have probably been pretty ice cold just up until lately. It was a cold spring, and just getting our pool ready. It's usually we've been in it like the middle of May. It was like the end of May. Grandkids got in it on Memorial Day. I think we waited another week or so before we felt like we could get in it. So those ice cold lakes, yeah, well, that's part of summertime. And then hopefully they'll start warming up a little bit. And maybe you're heading up. I know a lot of people head up to the lakes in Michigan. It's a great place, not too far away. You don't have to drive all the way down to Florida to get some good water and beach time, right? Coming up around the corner, we have got more of today's best music for you from Bruno Mars plus Shakira coming up next.
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0: is Bruno Mars and I Just Might on T102. Carrie West along with you. And I just might be dancing around in the car when that song's on. Kind of like I did with Paul Russell, Little Boo Thang. It's just one of those songs. You know how much I love Bruno Mars. I cannot wait to see him in concert, which probably will never happen, but hopefully one of these days. But yeah, so if you see my arms moving, no, I'm not mad at my husband or anything. I'm dancing. It may not be pretty, but I'm having fun. Hey, we do want to congratulate today's T102 VIP of the day through Longview Bank. Today's winner is Joel Krulich from Danville. I know I said his name wrong, but anyway, Joel, hopefully you know who you are, and you're the winner of a $20 gift card from Longview Bank for being the D102 VIP of the day. Coming up around the corner, we've got Max McKnone plus All-American Rejects coming up next.
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0: 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Coming up, we're checking out that weather forecast for the middle part of our work week. 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
11: I'm John Saucier, and this is a Fox News alert. Texas teenager Carmelo Anthony has been found guilty of murder and the stabbing death of teenager Austin Metcalf at a track meet. Anthony, who stabbed Metcalf to death, claimed self-defense in the case. The jury didn't buy it, though. They returned a guilty verdict. Anthony's now facing up to life in prison. He's 19. Maine voters deciding who they'll advance to the Senate primaries. Democratic candidate Graham Plattner expected to become the party's nominee to face off against incumbent Republican Senator Susan Collins. Maine Republican State Rep. Laura Libby on Fox criticizing Democrats for supporting a candidate they would have otherwise opposed if he was Republican.
12: They're absolutely desperate to win this seat, to attempt to win this seat, and they think that Graham Plattner is the candidate that can get it done, so they're going to ignore the entire list of flaws.
11: Plattner has faced several scandals, and he has denied many accusations. 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
10: Your VermilionCountyFirst.com weather forecast. For this afternoon, calls for partly sunny skies. Going to have a slight chance of rain and thunderstorms with a high temperature near 88 degrees. Later on this evening, chance of rain and thunderstorms should actually increase throughout the overnight with a low down to 73. And finally, tomorrow looks like we're going to have a mostly sunny day ahead of us. High temperature near 92 with heat index values as high as 101.
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0: D102, Benson Boone, sorry, I'm here for someone else. Hey, each and every weekday morning, we are waking you up with Tommy B's Big Show. It's just a fun way to get your morning started. He brings you all that you need to get your day going. He brings you local news with Steve Brandy in the VermilionCountyFirst.com newsroom. There's also sports with RJ Grace, a chance to be a winner with Cheap Thrills Trivia. 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It's Tommy B's Big Show, waking you up weekday mornings right here on D102. Coming up, Papa Roach plus 21 Pilots up next.
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0: That's Papa Roach, wake up calling on D102. And coming up tonight, we're going to keep your Tuesday night going for you. That's when we bring you On with Mario Lopez. It's a lot of fun. He has different celebrities on, and that's always fun to hear what they have to say. There's Hollywood gossip. There's great music. There's even some fashion trends, all kinds of stuff. You never know what you're going to get. So tune in weeknights from 7 until 11. It's On with Mario Lopez. All right, you know what time it is. Go ahead and pack it in. Your Tuesday workday done and over with. Hey, that's two down, just three to go until the weekend. We're driving you home tonight, checking your weather, your local news, and we've got more of today's best music from Weezer, Lynn, Noah Kahan, Ed Sheeran, and more coming up on D102.
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11: This is a Fox News alert. I'm Kevin Uretsky. CENTCOM has announced that it has begun retaliatory defensive strikes against Iran following the downing of a U.S. Apache helicopter.
12: What's interesting from the statement that CENTCOM just put out is that it described these as defensive strikes, and they said that they would be proportional.
11: Fox's Jennifer Griffin, the crew of that helicopter, was rescued. Texas teenager Carmelo Anthony found guilty of murder for the killing of 17-year-old Austin Metcalf.
13: Prosecutors say the two teens who went to different schools did not know each other and got into a fight at a stadium during a Frisco Independent School District track meet. When Anthony used a pocket knife to stab Metcalf, a student athlete, the teen later died at a hospital.
11: Fox's Kristen Goodwin, the trial divided many along racial lines as Anthony is black and Metcalf is white. This is a Fox News alert.
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14: Your VermilionCountyFirst.com weather forecast. For this afternoon, calls for partly sunny skies. Going to have a slight chance of rain and thunderstorms with a high temperature near 88 degrees. Later on this evening, chance of rain and thunderstorms should actually increase throughout the overnight with a low down to 73. And finally, tomorrow looks like we're going to have a mostly sunny day ahead of us. High temperature near 92 with heat index values as high as 101.
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0: That is Taylor Swift with Opalite on D102. Hey, coming up Friday night, downtown Danville's getting more exciting with the United We Rock Summer Concert Series. This Friday night, catch the music of South of 16. It's going to start at 6 o'clock right there at the Garden at 107, which is right next to VRBC in downtown Danville. It's being presented by the Halloran Family Foundation. If you'd like to check out the complete summer schedule, just search United We Rock Concert Series on Facebook. 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

0: D102, Zara Larson, Midnight Sun. Carrie West along with you, driving you home on your Tuesday afternoon. It's June the 9th. All right, let's see what type of national day it is today. It is National Coral Triangle Day. All right. National Meal Prep Day. National Forklift Safety Day. National Call Your Doctor Day. Well, hopefully not. National Donald Duck Day, National World Pet Memorial Day, National International, I guess, Day of Celtic Art, National No Apologies Period Day. I have a hard time with that. I'm always going, I'm sorry. And people tell me, please stop saying that. It's also National Strawberry Rhubarb Pie Day. My mom used to make that, and probably I haven't had one in many, many, many years. All right, that's all I got for you. Coming up around the corner, though, we've got more of today's best music from Teddy Swims, Natalie Imbruglia, and more coming up on D102.
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0: Day Cafe, weekdays at noon. 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

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Hey, each and every weekday at noon, we take you back in the 80s and 90s. It's a show called The Back in the Day Cafe. Great music from those eras. And if you've got a favorite song from the 80s or 90s, you'd like to hear it, all you have to do, just send us a direct message to our Facebook page. We'll get that song on for you. It's The Back in the

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2: 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I'm John Saucier. Military action happening in the Middle East. Fox's Max Gordon.
3: U.S. Central Command is saying that they're launching strikes against Iran in response to the downing of a U.S. Apache helicopter by an Iranian drone.
2: Iran reportedly shooting down that U.S. military tank helicopter near the Strait of Hormuz. Both pilots were rescued safely from the incident. Texas teenager Carmelo Anthony is found guilty of murder in the stabbing death of teenager Austin Metcalf at a track meet. Anthony, who stabbed Metcalf to death, claims self-defense in the case. The jury, though, didn't agree. They returned a guilty verdict. Anthony faces up to life in prison now. And a bill which would provide almost $70 billion for immigration enforcement passing the House. Next goes to President Trump for his signature. Republicans use a majority to get the bill over the finish line, funding a pair of Homeland Security agencies through the next 3 years. Democrats are pushing for reforms to immigration agencies. 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
5: Your VermilionCountyFirst.com weather forecast. For this evening, calls for mostly cloudy skies, rolling in. Chance of rain and thunderstorms throughout the overnight with a low temperature down to 73. Tomorrow should have a mostly sunny day ahead of us. High temperature up around 92 with heat index values as high as 101 degrees. And finally, Wednesday evening, chance of rain and thunderstorms with a low down to 75.
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Hey, congratulations going out to today's D-102 VIP of the day. It's Joel Krillich of Danville. I know I'm probably saying the name wrong, but Joel, hopefully you know who you are. 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

0: D102, seeing a Spiro down this hill. Hey, did you watch America's Got Talent last week? Yeah, there was a girl on there. I think she was 14 years old, did a cover of this song, got the golden buzzer from Simon. She did a great job. Definitely see if you can maybe check that out. And yeah, I think that girl's going to go pretty far. So I love that song anyway. It's always fun to hear somebody else cover that song, especially someone that young that does that great of a job. Hey, coming up around the corner, we've got more of today's best music from Chapel Roan, plus Maroon 5 coming up next.
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0: That's Chapo Roan. Good luck, babe, on D102. Hey, it's going to wrap things up for me tonight. Have a great rest of your Tuesday night. I am back with you tomorrow at 2. I'm going to get you over the hump. Coming up next, it's On with Mario Lopez. A check of your weather and more of today's best music.
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8: 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Yeah, it turned out the hardest part was choosing between all the beautiful cabinets.
9: Hey, hey, hey, it's Luke at Cabinetland. We've been designing kitchens for over 5 decades. No wonder they call us the experts. Let us help you get the kitchen of your dreams. Remember, nobody beats our prices on the same cabinet. Nobody. We're just off I-74 in scenic Farmer City, or check us out at Cabinetland.net. 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
2: Fox News, I'm Tom Rigotti. The U.S. is conducting fresh strikes on Iran in retaliation for a downed helicopter over the Strait of Hormuz. Fox's Jennifer Griffin reports.
3: Some of the targets that we can confirm at this point are air defense systems inside Iran as well as radar installations. The initial explosions reported on X out of Iranian sources suggest that Sirik, which is a port city, as well as Bandar Abbas were among the targets.
2: The House today passing a $70 billion bill to fund immigration enforcement for the rest of President Trump's term.
4: The GOP put $70 billion into a reconciliation bill, which only needs a simple majority to pass. It got delayed, though, over Senate Republican concerns about a fund for those who claim the government's been weaponized against them. After the Trump administration dropped the idea of that fund, the Senate passed the bill Friday.
2: Fox's Jessica Rosenthal. 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
6: Your VermilionCountyFirst.com weather forecast for this evening calls for mostly cloudy skies rolling in. Chance of rain and thunderstorms throughout the overnight with a low temperature down to 73. Tomorrow should have a mostly sunny day ahead of us. High temperature up around 92 with heat index values as high as 101 degrees. And finally, Wednesday evening, chance of rain and thunderstorms with a low down 75.
7: Today's best music, D102.